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0: 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And yesterday's favorites. Feel good music. 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

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Together, we are New Brunswick. We are the true north, strong and free. We are all proud to be Canada.

0: to you.
1: And I mean that from the bottom of my heart and the bottom of my feet as well. Good morning. Welcome to Wednesday, the 13th of May. Of course, great hockey action last night. The Canadiens and Buffalo got it on game four last night. It was a tight one. Ended with Buffalo coming out on top. Final score, Sabres 3, Canadiens 2. As we're continuing, whittling things down to the arrival of Lord Stanley's Cup. Sunny skies today. Looking very good out the window here from the studio. We've got light winds picking up this afternoon. Yeah, getting up to about 40 kilometers. Or so. We'll see a high of 10, but it'll be closer to 15 inland. Clouds moving in tonight with a chance of a few showers beginning late this evening that will end in the overnight hours, low of 7. It's 4 in the city right now. Our thoughtful moment for Wednesday says this: life is like a swimming pool. You dive into the water, but you can't see how deep it is. That's from Dennis Rodman. I didn't know he actually had such good insight. Yesterday, Joe Hatfield got himself a family pass to the Canada Circus on May 29 at the LBR. So be listening for your chance to call in like he did. And Tia Negus was our first winner on Monday. So I've got another family pass to give away today for you as well. I got some fun stories for you. I got a story about a lawyer that's very, very smart, but did not know how to use a self-checkout at a big box store. I'll tell you about that. Dumb thing. And dating apps. It seems that people might be swiping left on swiping right. I'll tell you about what's going on with that as well. John Richardson from the St. John SPCA will be back again for the Wet Nose Wednesday. We were off last week as it was McHappy Day, but we're back at it today. And kind of keeping in line with that, I want to know, if your pet could talk, what would they complain about? I'll have that posted in just a moment's time for you as well. We'll have a quick look at our weather coming up, plus reasons to get out of bed, and all kinds more fun for you right here on our hump day together. It's Mornings with Dennis on K100, 614 on the way for you. Next up, Justin Bieber. He's bringing some daisies. It's 4 in the city, 615.
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And so do you. It is 6:20, a beautiful day in the uptown. It's going to be very, very nice as well. But here's what we're celebrating for today, Wednesday the 13th. It is Top Gun Day, so we're sending out a big salute to the movie that made aviator glasses super cool and convinced everybody that they could play volleyball in jorts, jean shorts. It's also World Cocktail Day. Now, whether you're shaking up a margarita, sipping a mojito, or pretending you know what's in a martini, today's the perfect excuse to raise a glass or maybe a coffee cup, such as I'm doing right now. Cheers to you and your day. It's also National Receptionist Day, so don't forget to thank the people that are answering the phones, calming the chaos, and somehow knowing where everyone is at all times. Thankful for you. Now let's rewind a few years. Let's go back to today's date, back in 1939. The first commercial FM radio station in the States launched in Connecticut. But here in Canada, you'll be happy to know that radio was already a thing. CFCF was already a radio station in Canada that was making history as one of the world's earliest broadcasters, officially launching May 20th, 1920. 1958. Recognize that sound? Yeah, that's Velcro. It was actually trademarked today's date back in 1958, changing sneakers, wallets, and kindergarten fashion forever. Today's date, 1993, Mountaineer Allison Hargraves became the first woman to climb Everest without oxygen or assistance from a Sherpa. That is very, very tricky, and a big salute to her as well. Today's date, 1994, that saw Johnny Carson make his final appearance on television on The Late Show with David Letterman. 2000, Britney Spears pulled double duty on Saturday Night Live as both the host and the musical guest. And what was the number one song on today's date back in 2006? Well, I'm glad you asked. It was this one. SOS by Rihanna, great track, and yeah, it was at number one spot. Today's date, 2006, and what was the number one song 2017? And it was this one.

0: Well, that's also what I like, too. That's Bruno Mars. That's what I like. K100, St. John's Perfect Music. See, I go right into introducing the song, but it was number one on Today's Day 2017. And then finally, back in 2019, actresses Felicity Huffman and Lori Loughlin both pled guilty to in the U.S. college admissions bribery scandal. That's a look back in time for today's date, May the 13th. Let's see. Weather-wise, sunny skies today. Light winds and a high of 10 inland. It'll be closer to 15, and it is 4 in the city right now. 6:23. Happy hump day.
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1: Well, looks like there's some baby news for Jamie Foxx. According to reports, he's getting ready to become a dad again. Reports say that his girlfriend, Alice Huckstep, is already expecting and several months along. And if true, this would be Jamie Foxx's third child. And the couple reportedly got back together last year after splitting up briefly in 2025. No word yet on the due date or whether they're expecting a boy or a girl. Sending good wishes. Meanwhile, Ashton Kutcher says that he's ready to trade in Hollywood for honky-tonks. He said that he wants to record a country music album, even though he admits he's probably not a good singer. Ashton says that he doesn't care if anyone listens. It's just something he's always wanted to do. That is, making a country music record. Why not? Some people actually had fun with that when he broke the news. They were joking with statements such as, "Dude, where's my career?" Angelina Jolie is making a pretty major real estate move. She's listing her six-bedroom L.A. mansion for nearly $30 million. The home includes 10 bathrooms, a fitness studio, tea house, guest studio, pool house, and lots more. And some reports say that Angelina is probably going to be moving to Europe once all the kids reach the age of 18. There's your Hollywood Buzz. Next one is at 8:40 right here on K100. St. John's Perfect Music Mix. Be listening for a chance to win a family pass to go and see the Canada Circus Spectacular. But on the way in 10 minutes, Gen Z is officially breaking up with dating apps. We'll find out why singles are now looking for love in different locations and see what might be working for you. And that's on the way in less than 10 here at K100. Also, look at our weather. It's 6:43 for Uptown.
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0: Dracula, Jenny Remix, that's Tame Impala. K100, St. John's Perfect Music Mix. We'll have a look at the buses in just a moment's time, but it looks like dating might be going back to old school. Dating apps, it looks like they're actually going to be getting ghosted by Gen Z. Rather than swiping, people are getting out and actually doing things. There was a new survey from Global Dating Insights that says more young singles are actually ditching the apps, and they're looking for love through hobbies instead. Kind of the way it used to be. Turns out 79% of Gen Z say they're completely burned out on dating apps because of ghosting, fake vibes, and profiles that feel more like they're auditions than actual people. So what are they doing now? Well, they're meeting at places like book clubs and running clubs. In fact, there's nearly a quarter of book club members say that they've met someone they were romantically interested in through the group, proving that Friends to Lovers is now available in hardcover. And almost half of Gen Z say they'd rather meet someone at a book club than on a dating app. Meanwhile, there's about 72% admit that they're joining run clubs specifically to meet people, which means that there's a good chance somebody signed up for a 5K and immediately really realized they hate running, but they love, Kevin from accounting, for example. Dating apps, yeah, looks like they're getting swiped left, is it right? Either way, people are shutting the app and closing it down. For those of you that are dating, what works for you? Is old school the way to go? Drop me a line, let me know, 658-5000. Let's start up the bus.
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0: And it's brought to you by Once Upon a Child of Westmoreland Road. Bus number 724, Hampton Education Center, is 1 hour late. Then moving over to Francophone South, we've got bus number 29, 1 hour late. And finally, bus number 97 in Francophone is 90 minutes late this morning. The reason being, no spare buses, it says. Oh, just after 7 o'clock, we've got Jen with your news. I've got your full three-day weather forecast as well. I'll tell you about something that's happening at the Imperial this weekend, and birthdays and anniversaries coming up at 7:20, so make sure you get yours in so I can offer up a big old hunk of birthday cake for you too. And on our social pages, you know I love pets. It's Wet Nose Wednesday. Joan's back today. Bring a new furry friend for us to meet and possibly find a new home. Imagine if your pet could complain. What would they complain about if they could talk? I gave a couple of examples of my kitty cats. Gus would typically say, what do you mean I'm not allowed on the counter? Of course I am. Dolly is always trying to get out. So she said, I'm going outside, Dad. And Miles, who is a little guy, but he eats all the time, he would probably say, yes, I've already had lunch. So what? Bring me more, you silly human. What would your pet complain about if they could talk? Facebook, Instagram, talk, text line 2, the number 658-5000. Sunshine and lots of it today. We've got a little bit of light winds picking up this afternoon. We'll see a high of 10, but inland it'll be closer to 15. Temperature right now at the corner of Sydney and Union is 4. Good morning, it's 6:54.
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I've got a story for you about a show that's coming up this weekend, and the fellow behind it, well, you might know his name, you might know his face, you certainly know his guitar. He's got a story behind that as well. I'll tell you about what's happening for a great show this weekend. It's going to be called the Big Band Benefit, and it's in support of the NB Heart Center. That's on the way after Miles Smith, Stargazing K100.

That's Miles Smith, K100 St. John's Perfect Music Mix. I listen to a lot of jazz, and every time I look at that name of that song and I see Miles, I think of Miles Davis, and I also think of my cat, Miles. Speaking of cats, on our social pages this morning, we're asking you, if your pets could speak words that we understand, what would they complain about? Got a bunch of good responses on there already. I'd love to get your pet's take on it as well. Okay, so lots of us in the city know the name Greg Hemmings. As soon as I say Greg Hemmings, my mind immediately goes all the way back to St. John High School. We were there roughly around the same time frame. He graduated with my sister. Greg had a band back in the day called Plato Fish. And in that band was some other shiny-faced kids, and one of them happened to be a fellow who grew up to be a cop that played guitar. I'm talking about Scott Gauguin. So each year, for many years, there was a big band spectacular that happened around the holidays.

called Christmas with the Cops. So a lot of people know Scott as the police officer with the big orange guitar and the shiny suit, and super great guy, really good fellow. And I've been privileged to share the stage with him a couple of times in different band scenarios. He'd play guitar, I'd sing and play bass, and we'd travel to different locations in the Maritimes. It was great. So what a lot of people don't know about Scott is that he had a health scare a number of years ago, and he was going through some treatment for Hodgkin's lymphoma, and there was actually some radiation treatments that he got that actually caused some serious heart failures. So Scott was in pretty dire straits. He had to go through surgery in 2024. And he was going through a recovery period at the New Brunswick Heart Center. Now, a couple of years later, he's gradually got himself back into playing music and being the regular Scott Gauguin that we all know and love. Now, this weekend, he's returning to the Imperial stage with the big orange guitar, the loud suit, and he's bringing together the Big Band Benefit, which is in support of the NB Heart Center, alongside lots of great local musicians. I'm probably guessing that Kevin Shepherd is probably going to be on drums and lots of other great folks from our area. And they're going to have some surprise guests for you, too. And even our New Brunswick Health Minister, Dr. John Dornan, is going to be there as well. So great tunes, big bands, lots of music, lots of songs that you know. It's going to be toe-tapping for sure. Songs like Aretha's Respect, Route 66, Build Me Up Buttercup, and a whole bunch of others like you've never heard them before. So it's going to be not just a concert, but a night of nostalgia and fun. And again, it's in support of the New Brunswick Heart Center. So get your tickets. It's this weekend at the Imperial, and I'll share the details so you can get to it and find it really, really easy. And Scott Gauguin, to you, my friend, I say welcome back to the stage. Can't wait to hear you play again. On our way to, we've got birthdays coming up, so make sure you get yours in. 658-5000, that's Leon's celebration line, and we got a big old hunk of birthday cake waiting for you. Will I have a slice? I just might. Ask Bruno Mars right now. K100.

I kind of like that guy a lot. That's No Con, Great Divide, K100, St. John's Perfect Music right now. We are on to Birthday Cake. Hold out your plate, because here it comes. Serving up a big old Hollywood birthday lineup today. We've got, let's see here, Morgan Wallen. He's doing pretty darn good in country music, and he's crossing over into pop music as well. He's 33, and he's filling stadiums, topping the charts at a really young age. Right on. Robert Pattinson, he went from being a vampire heartthrob in Twilight to the critically acclaimed indie film star. He's 40 today. Lena Dunham, creator and star of Girls, best known for her storytelling nature, she turns 40 today. Miley Cyrus' mom, Tish, a big part of the Cyrus family and the Cyrus entertainment world. She turns 59 today. You remember Hootie and the Blowfish? Well, I'm sure you do, as well as Darius Rucker. That's his country alter ego. Darius Rucker turns 60 today. Stephen Colbert turns 62. Dennis Rodman, you don't hear too much of him these days, but definitely a colorful character from the NBA. He's a Hall of Famer, and he's known as much for rebounds as he is for headlines. He turns 65 today. One of my favorites in the music industry, Stevie Wonder. He turns 76, and then closing it out, Harvey Keitel, fantastic actor. He turns 87 today. Local birthdays, I want to say happy birthday to an old, and I mean old, friend of mine from way back in school, Dwayne Burton. Hope you have a great day, my friend. Also want to say happy birthday to Amy DuPont from Martin and the Boys and all your family and friends. Hope you have a fantastic one. Heidi Sparks, happy birthday from Jeff. And Carrie St. Curtori, happy birthday to you from Jocelyn, your bestie. And to all these folks, we want

0: I could hear Abby Lego singing along right there. I hope you have a fantastic day. If you're celebrating a birthday and we didn't get that on for you, I hope that your day is great. Sunny skies today. We've got winds picking up this afternoon. We'll see a high of 10. Inland, it'll be closer to 15. In the uptown right now at 724. It's 4. Lots of sunshine. We're K100.
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4: Good morning. The province's respiratory watch report is out, showing two New Brunswickers died of COVID-19 and influenza the week of April 26 to May 2nd. One person required intensive care for COVID. Five people were hospitalized due to the flu. There were no hospitalizations caused by RSV, and there were no lab-confirmed RSV, COVID, or flu outbreaks. COVID activity in the province is classified as low and stable. Flu activity is moderate and stable, and RSV activity is low and decreasing. The government of New Brunswick says there are 40 different types of ticks in this country, and scientists say residents need to get ready for the invasion of ticks from south of the border. The threat comes from different varieties of ticks carrying dangerous pathogens looking to establish themselves in Canada, according to CBC. The most well-known is the black leg tick or deer tick, which carries the bacteria that causes Lyme disease. It has common symptoms of fever, fatigue, and a bullseye rash. If untreated, it can cause severe joint, heart, and nervous system complications. Scientists say other species of ticks are traveling our way from the northern U.S. at a rate of around 50 kilometers a year, with some spotted but not yet established in Nova Scotia. Experts say there are some products on the market now that can help repel ticks, but more needs to be developed, including for the rare diseases carried by ticks. Centers for Disease Control and Prevention confirming more than 100 passengers and crew fell sick during a norovirus outbreak on the Caribbean Princess cruise ship. The center says that 102 passengers and 13 crew members reported becoming ill during the voyage April 28th to May 11th, according to Global News. Norovirus is highly contagious and thrives where people gather in close quarters, making cruise ships susceptible to outbreaks. Norovirus can be serious, especially for young children and older adults, but it's different from the hantavirus, which recently sickened passengers on the MV Hondius cruise ship. According to the CBC, norovirus can be contracted from an infected person, contaminated food or waste, or by touching contaminated surfaces. The virus causes inflammation of the stomach or intestines, which leads to stomach pain, nausea, diarrhea, and vomiting. And you may want to keep the umbrella handy this summer. The Old Farmer's Almanac and the Weather Network are both predicting a cooler and wetter than normal summer for the Maritimes. While much of the country is forecast to see above average heat in July and August, Maritime provinces are expected to see seasonal temperatures with more rainfall and unsettled weather. Forecasters say a developing El Nino pattern in the Pacific could influence conditions across eastern Canada, bringing more storm activity and periods of heavy moisture. On the bright side, the same El Nino weather pattern could also help produce a quieter than usual Atlantic hurricane season. In sports, two games in the Stanley Cup playoffs last night, Buffalo beat Montreal 3-2 to tie their series at two games apiece, while Vegas edged Anaheim 3-2 in overtime for a 3-2 series lead. In the Professional Women's Hockey League playoffs, Montreal beat Minnesota 2-1 to advance to the Walter Cup final. In the majors, Tampa Bay beat Toronto last night 7-6 in 10 innings. Yankees down Baltimore 6-2. Philadelphia edged the Red Sox 2-1. And in NBA playoff action, San Antonio hammered Minnesota to take a 3-2 series lead. Now you're up to date. I'm Jen Nicholson.
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6: And here's your K100 weather. Sunny skies today. We've got light winds picking up this afternoon. We'll see a high of 10, but it'll be closer to 15 inland. We'll see clouds moving in tonight with a few showers beginning late this evening and ending overnight. We'll see a low of 7. It's going to be mainly cloudy tomorrow with a high of 16, though parts of the coast might stay cooler near 11. And for Friday, we've got cloudy skies and a chance of showers with a high of 16.
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0: Blue Cala K100, St. John's Perfect Music Mix. Good morning. Welcome to Wednesday, 7:42. Lots of sunshine out there. Beautiful day. Right on. Well, yesterday in our Vogue Optical web poll question, we were asking about your thoughts on the idea of a government-run grocery store. The idea for that topic came around, not for me, but someone had noticed that in the city of New York and as well in Toronto, there's been some talk about bringing that idea in to alleviate the overall costs of building a grocery store. So like the city itself that would be housing such a place would look after the infrastructure, the building, and the utilities and such, and then allowing the store to focus on actually selling and increasing value to clients. Lots of great comments and lots of people saying, no, sir. Now, here's how it actually spelled out as far as the numbers go. 15.5% said that they did like the idea of a grocery-run store. They said yes, but the majority, 84%, 84.3%, said no siree, Bob, don't like it. All right. Today in our web poll question, we're talking about faith, you know, and there's a poll that came out that said about 30% of adults regularly attend a religious service weekly or almost weekly, according to Gallup News, and about 30% attend frequently, while a majority at about 56% report seldom or never attending. So we're wondering this morning, how often do you attend a religious service? Not asking about which religious faith, but just a religious service in particular. You can choose daily, weekly, monthly, seldom, or even never. And head to our website, and we've also got it posted to our social media as well. So if you'd like to comment there as well, you're more than welcome. And I love conversation, as you know. So feel free to post on there, and make sure you click the link and let us know. And of course, our web poll each and every day is brought to you by
1: Vogue Optical. 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
0: 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All right, next up, they say no one is above the law, but one Alabama attorney apparently thought he was above the checkout line. I've got a story for you about a lawyer that knows the law but doesn't know how to use a self-serve checkout. I'll give you those details in less than 10 right here on K100. 7:44, it's 4 in the city.
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0: K100, St. John's perfect music mix. Well, good morning. I know a lot of smart people, and sometimes smart people do dumb things, right? Okay, so right now it's time for What Were They Thinking? All right, so if ever you've looked for legal advice in Alabama, well, maybe you have, then you might want to check to see if your lawyer is currently busy assembling some stolen goods. Here's what's going on. I want you to meet Daniel McClellan, not to be confused with Danny McClellan, who's a singer here in St. John. Good morning, Danny. This guy is a lawyer in Alabama, which means that he spent years studying the law, and he passed the bar exam, and he knows exactly what the word larceny means. Apparently, he just thought it was a suggestion. Police say that Dan was actually arrested after a months-long shopping spree. Air quotes on shopping spree. And this took place at a Home Depot in Alabama. But here's the kicker. Allegedly, he forgot the most important part of shopping. Paying. Investigators claim that Daniel McClellan walked out with over $2,000 worth of gear. I mean, we're not talking about a few loose screws or nuts and bolts from the hardware section. This guy was actually checking off a bucket list. We're talking a power washer, solar lights, a patio umbrella, a vacuum, maybe to help clean up his act, and even storage totes to put it all in. So here's the deal. If convicted, he's looking at almost 10 years in prison and up to $15,000 in fines. So the moral of the story, if you're a lawyer and you need a new patio set, maybe just try adding a few more billable hours instead of trying to slip one past the security guard. And here's your episode of What Were They Thinking? We've got sunny skies today, light winds picking up the afternoon. We'll see a high of 10. Winds getting up to about 40 kilometers at some point, and then but temperature's going to be closer to 15 if you're inland. We've got a few clouds for tonight. Chance of showers beginning late this evening, and that will end in the overnight hours. We'll see a low of 7. In the uptown right now at 754 at the corner of Sydney and Union, sunshine and 4.
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5: 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K100!

0: I would be remiss to say cats and dogs and birds and little fuzzy critters that we all love, they can speak to us. It might not be with the words that we understand and we know and we use every day, but they definitely talk to us with their eyes, their body language, and just the general tood that we get from them. And we love it, don't we? I gave a couple of examples. If my pets could talk, they would probably say to me, Gus, for example, I caught him on the counter last night. He would say, "What do you mean I'm not allowed on the counter? It's my house." Dolly is always trying to get out the door. They're indoor cats, of course. And but Dolly is, she said, "I said I'm going outside, Dad." That's what I get from her every day. Miles, who's just a tiny little guy, great big attitude. He loves his food. And he frequently looks at me with his big googly eyes and says, "Yes, I've already had lunch. So what? Bring me more, silly human." Pets say a lot without other words, but I'm wondering, if your pet could complain about something, what would it be if they could actually talk? Got a lot of fun comments on here. And thank you for humoring me. I didn't even ask for photos, and you gave me photos, and I'm loving this. Thank you so much. Joanne shows a picture of a cat looking into some some items in a basket and says, "What? These are mine, aren't they?" Of course they are. Marie said, shows dog with everything that Mother Nature gave him in full view, sprawled out on the bed. And Marie says, the dog is saying, "Can you turn off the lights, please? I'm sleeping in here." And Betty shows a picture of her pup with bunny ears, and the dog is saying, "Of course, Mom, even though I look happy, I don't enjoy playing dress up. Please stop." That's pretty adorable for sure. Tristan says, shows a picture of, sitting on the couch with the dog lounging. The dog could almost put his feet up on the footstool there, and says, "Something I can help you with, Mom?" As if Mom had interrupted the conversation. Sherry's showing a picture of a dog all 4 feet straight up in the air on the bed, and says, "Mom, please stay home." Let's see here. More. I love this. Rochelle shows a handsome picture. It says, "This one would certainly complain about having to wait for his food and treats. And as you can tell, he's near starvation." Absolutely. That pudgy cat needs more treats for sure. Oh, Trina shares a picture. She's trapped under a Maine Coon cat. And the cat, of course, would say, "Why won't you just let me lay on you for 5 minutes?" And Trina says, "Here I am complaining about the cat's fur going in my nose." What would your pet complain about if they could talk? Let me know. And please do include photos. I love this. This is making my day right here. It's on Facebook, Instagram, Talk and Text Line 2, the number 658-5000. Stay tuned. Joan Richards from the St. John SPCA. We should be here shortly with a new furry friend for us to meet.
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1: Well, last week I took the we took the week off for Wet Nose Wednesday because, well, it was I had to go and make the French fries, and I had a wonderful time. And I'll actually give you an update as to how McHappy Day spelled out last week for Nationwide, and they raised an awful lot of money. But joining me in the studio now, Joan, I missed you last week.
2: I missed you too, and I missed everybody. so we get to talk about animals again.
1: Absolutely, you know, I thought that being this was the return for Wet Nose Wednesday, we're talking about pets on our social pages this morning. So you've got a fella that was actually pretty vocal when you brought him into the station this morning.
2: Yes, I think he was saying, I didn't really like the car ride today.
1: Yeah, he was like, a real low, deep yowl.
2: Yes.
1: So tell us about Doug.
2: This is Doug. So Doug is a domestic short-haired black cat. We suspect he's probably somewhere between maybe 4, 5, and 8 or so. He'd been out for a bit on the street.
1: He's a rugged, handsome fella.
2: He is, yes. And so Doug came in with his canines missing.
1: Oh, wow.
2: There were sort of just the stumps there. And so canines are pretty hefty teeth, right, to come out. So the vet was concerned. She said she called them root remnants and wanted to go and take a look to see were they there. And, you know, would they, you know, potentially cause him problems in the future. So this week he had the dental surgery and had the root remnants removed. Mm. And so he's been loving it because he's getting extra wet food.
1: Which, in the cat world, that's the equivalent of ice cream for humans.
2: Absolutely, right? Because we wanted to scale back on the dry food just for a few days. He does have some stitches. They're dissolvable. But everybody loves Doug at the show. He is the most laid-back boy we have. Like, you will find him lounging at the top of the, you know, the cat tower. He's a lounger. That's what he does. Hey, how are you? Like, if he could talk, you said you were talking. He'd be, good morning. How are you?
1: Like, he'd be like the Walmart greeter.
2: Oh, my God. Like, he just, hey. Like,
1: love it.
2: Yep. He just, again, he's so laid back, so quiet, and just is there. Like, you know, he doesn't cause any problems. He gets along with other cats. Nope. He just likes to hang out.
1: Does he get along with dogs also, perhaps?
2: I don't know if he's been introduced to a dog. We do have a dog that we can do that with. But again, most of the time he's at the top of the cat tower. Hey.
1: Living his best life.
2: Morning. Right. Yep. Afternoon.
1: Now, Joan, where we didn't have the segment last week, I've been hearing in the news that ticks are coming back in a big way.
2: Yes, we're hearing that as well.
1: Yeah. What can we do for prevention and looking after pets for ticks?
2: So tick prevention is very important. So I always recommend you talk to your vet. They really do have the best products. And especially because you want to make sure it's the right product for your for your species, for cats, now dogs. Now, hopefully, you know, again, cats being indoors, ideally, they wouldn't get exposed to it. But if you do let your cat outside, now they don't get Lyme disease.
1: Mm-hmm.
2: They can carry them, though. So we often get more cats coming into the shelter with ticks on them because, of course, they're crawling through the grass,
1: right,
2: versus the dogs. But yeah, it is very important to get Lyme prevention for tick prevention for your dogs.
1: Good stuff. So Doug's looking me square in the eye here, and he says, I'm looking for my new home. So if someone wanted to adopt this handsome, rugged, good-looking fella, Doug, how do they go about that?
2: They would fill out an application. That's the start for the process for us. And tell us about yourself, your current pets, any previous pets, who's your veterinary clinic that you normally visit. And if everything's approved, we would be happy to bring you in and meet this handsome boy.
1: I'd go hang out with Doug and drink coffee.
2: Yeah.
1: Yeah, that'd be all right. So if you want to check out any of the pets that are up for adoption, he's back in his carrier. He's ready to go home now. Come get me, he says. You can go to the SPCAnimalRescue.com website, and you can see all the pets that they do have. And a big thank you to our friends at Global Pet Foods, because they're contributing a $50 gift card to get started on the adoption process. So you can bring a new pet home. You got to have all kinds of treats and supplies.
2: Absolutely.
1: And that $50 will go a long way. So big thanks to Global Pets.
3: Healthy toys for pets.
1: Joan, as always, thanks so much for coming in. And
2: thanks for having us.
1: Hey, and Doug, I'm hoping that you find a home real soon. We're going to put up a video in just a little bit so you can see what this guy looks like and hopefully bring him home to you as well. Since he's as big as a tiger, we've got words coming up from Giant Tiger in just a couple of moments right here on K100. Good morning. It's 6 in the city, nice and sunny at 8:24.
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0: That's Charlotte Carden, K100, St. John's Perfect Music Mix. Oh, good morning. Welcome to Wednesday. So good to have Pets back in the studio. I love our Wet Nose Wednesday segment. I hope you do as well. Big thanks to Joan and for Doug for coming in this morning. He wasn't overly fond of the ride in, but what a good kitty cat he is. We'll have the video that you can see him in just a couple of moments' time for you as well. Today in our Vogue Optical web poll question, we're talking about, we want to know, how often you go to religious services? And some folks that are saying, like Jennifer says, weekly, it sets me for the week ahead, and says, I love being in the area. I love the singing, and I love the being in, with other people of like-minded faith. Becca says, weekly at least. Dante says, every Sunday. And then we've got a lot of people that are saying that they don't. Steve says never. Lisa also says never, and so does Angela. And let's scroll through here just a little bit more. Tanya says I go weekly, and we also do a couple of mornings a week as well. And so love for you to offer your input as well. There was a recent survey that was done by, let's see here, it was the Gallup News. And they said about 30% of adults regularly attend religious services weekly or almost weekly, while 30% go frequently, but a majority say that they seldom or never attend. That would be 56%. But weekly attendance rates have actually declined over time, dropping below 40% after 2012 and reaching 29% in 2021 before slightly increasing again. So that's the question this morning. How often do you attend a religious service? Daily, weekly, monthly, seldom, or never? Love to get your input. Head to our website. The address is k100.ca. And our web poll, it's brought to you by Vogue Optical.
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0: Well, there's always something to say about the Kardashians, and the mom of the Kardashians, Kris Jenner, is reportedly not exactly smiling about her latest refresh, let's call it. Sources say that Kris Jenner invested big money, like six figures, into a facelift that she hoped would be long-term. Giving her a glow up. But instead, it looks like the results haven't actually quite held up the way she'd expected, and she's not thrilled about the online chatter that's following. Word is, Kris thought it would be a confidence boost and a fresh start, but now she's allegedly disappointed and a little bit annoyed how quickly the internet's weighed in on her appearance. As for doing anything else about it, well, that's still up in the air. Sources say she's weighing her options carefully because when it comes to Kris Jenner, nothing is ever just one and done. So if her will is declining, well, then so is the appearance of her face, it would seem. Bruno Mars on the way for you. Locked Out of Heaven next up. K100 St. John's Perfect Music Mix. We'll have a quick look at our weather for you as well.
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0: Last night I got to do something pretty cool. Yesterday was a pretty busy day for me. I got to meet with some people. I was doing some work in my shed and all that other great stuff that we all try and fit in the run of a day. But there was an event that happened last evening at Market Square, and it was put on by Avenue B Harm Reduction, and they had a community town hall, if you will, and it was called Voices from the Frontline, and it was put on by a group of folks that do great community service work here in our area. The First Steps, as well as the Center for Youth Care and Avenue B Harm Reduction. Two of those organizations we featured in our community pledge, just kind of shining the spotlight on what it is that they do in the community, and maybe some organizations that you may not have heard about and what the work that they did. Two out of those three groups last night we featured here, so it was great to hear from one of the LPNs that was there, Alicia Ellis. She's a licensed practical nurse from Avenue B Harm Reduction, and she and Misty Schofield and Kathy Boyer fielded some really great questions last night. And some of the questions that were asked of people were, they talked about the cycle of poverty. They talked about the number of unhoused people in our region, which is numbering around 500 in our area. And they also talked about some of the barriers that the people that are unhoused facing when they're looking for employment or looking for a place to live, and why some people choose to live rough. And not every person's story is exactly what you think it is. I've had the opportunity to meet some working professionals that are living rough, and why they choose it, we don't have to understand it, but know that they did, and they did what they thought was best at that time. And so they shared some great stories about success and people that have actually found work and people that have gotten over their addictions. And the evening was close to my heart, because I've had some friends and some family and friends that became family that have gone through their own stages of dealing with addiction, and which led to, you know, tragedy, unfortunately led to homelessness. And I've lost some friends because of these circumstances. So it felt close to my heart, so I wanted to go check it out. And sure enough, it was a great evening. Well attended, great information. And so if you want to go and check out more, look into these organizations and the great work that they're doing here in the area. There's a lot of work to be done, and working with people that need extra help is not easy, especially when finances are not abundantly coming in to help with them. So look into Avenue B Harm Reduction, read up on them, look into Fresh Start Services, look into the Center for Youth Care, and they're all doing great work, and they're working as a team, which is great. And the big message that they wanted wanted everyone to know is that not every situation is identical. So one solution won't work for everyone. So I hope you check them out, read up on them, and offer them an encouraging word for the difficult work that they're doing. And I thoroughly enjoyed it. Thank you to everyone that organized and participated. On the way for you in just a moment, Tate McRae coming up, going to take us up to the 9 o'clock hour. It's a beautiful morning in Uptown St. John, and we've got lots of great stuff coming up for you yet. I'm going to be posting that video of Doug from the SPCA, so you can see him for our Wet Nose Wednesday feature, and lots more on the way for you yet to come. On the other side of 9, we've got The Weeknd and Nelly Furtado waiting for you. Mornings with Dennis on K100. It is sunshiny, prevalent, a little bit windy this afternoon. We'll see winds getting up to about 40 kilometers. We'll have a high of 10. Inland, it'll be closer to 15. A few clouds for tonight. Showers in the evening. That will end in the overnight, low of 7. Tomorrow, mainly cloudy, high of 16. But little parts of the coast are going to stay cooler, around 11. And for Friday, looks like cloudy skies, chance of showers, high of 16. It's 6 in the city right now at 8:55.
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K100 St. John's Perfect Music Mix. Frank Walker, Josh Ross, Normani. Before that, we also had Ray and The Weeknd. Yet to come, Pink Panther's brand new music on the way for you, as well as Teddy Swims, his new one as well. Right now, it's the latest from Taylor Swift. Elizabeth Taylor on K100.

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Teddy Swims, K100, St. John's Perfect Music Mix. Beautiful morning in the uptown. Sunny skies today. We've got winds picking up in the afternoon. We'll see a high of 10, but inland it's going to be closer to 15. Temperature right now, sunshine, blue skies, and mercury sitting at 8. There's a fun event that's coming up on the 29th of this month. It is going to be at the Lord Beaverbrook Rink, and it is the Canada Circus Spectacular. I've got a family pass. If you want to go to the show, give me a call right now. Be caller number 5658-5000, and I'll send you off to the circus. Here's brand new music right now. It's Pink Panthers, Zara Larson on K100.

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1: Big Pantheress, Zara Larson, stateside, K100, St. John's, Perfect Music Mix. Earlier today, when I was talking about the event that happened last evening, I was talking about a couple of organizations that we featured for our community pledge, such as Fresh Start Services, as well as the Center for Youth Care. 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It was a great event. 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Now, this is put on by the Royal LePage Shelter Foundation. We featured them before, but this is neat. This is a walk that's happening on June 13th at Rockwood Park. Starts 1 until 3, and it's an opportunity for you to bring out the family for a whole afternoon of fun. There's community stuff, there's giving back, and it's all in support of Hestia House, which, as we know, is an organization that that is there for local women and children when they need help the most. 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Bouncy castles, face painting, barbecue by donation, lots of fun, lots of smiles, fresh air, and a chance to make a real difference right here at home. 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

0: It was nice to have Joan back with our furry friend Doug this morning, and I'm just getting his video posted here shortly so you can see what this guy looked like. He was a character. So chill, so relaxed, he didn't even feel like he needed to get out of the carrier. He was content to just, you know, sit halfway out of it and talk to us and let us look at him and bask in his glory. Today on our social pages, we were asking you, if your pet could talk, what would they complain about? And I love the fact that lots of you include photos of your pets as well. That just makes it so much better. Tiffany says she shares a picture of her one-eyed cat, and he's saying, "What do you mean I can't go outside and eat birds? It's the circle of life." I can see him saying that right there. What a handsome fella he is, too. Thanks for sharing, Tiffany. Christine Burridge says her pet would say, "Damn puppy." Joanne showing a kitty cat getting into some mischief, it looks like, checking out some boxes and saying, "What, these aren't mine? Where aren't they?" They're like that, aren't they? And Clayton says his pet would say, "We are not walking. Lazy dog? Oh, I want to see a picture of him now." And Terry says, shows a picture of a kitty cat saying, he's just being relaxed and, you know, saying, "Stop taking my heating pad." Oh, he looks pretty happy right there. If your pet could talk, what would they complain about? We know that they do complain. We just don't hear the words that they say. We see attitudes sometimes, but not the actual words. So drop me a line. Speak for your cat and let us, or your dog, or your pigeon, or your furry creature that you have. Or your scaly creature. What is it that they would say if they could talk? That's on Facebook, Instagram, Talking text line as well, 658-5000. Beautiful day. Weather coming up in just a moment. Don't you dare go away.
1: Buddy, what a night. Why aren't we doing that more? Let's do it again, yeah? Why don't you come back for the concert next month? I'll get the tickets.
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0: This is a really good day for you if you feel like you might be... Oh, suddenly not feeling well. You need to go do some yard work. This is a good day for it. Sunny skies today. Light winds for the afternoon. Might be around 40 kilometers. We'll see a high of 10. Further inland, it'll be around 15. We've got clouds moving in tonight with a chance of showers beginning late this evening, and then that will end in the overnight hours, low of 7. Mainly cloudy tomorrow, high of 16, but parts of the coast are going to stay nice and cool near 11. And Friday looks like cloudy skies and a chance of showers with a high of 16. Let's see here. Temperature in the uptown right now. Blue skies, sunshine, and temperature in the mercury sitting at 8. On our way to 10, Benson Boone's coming up. Also Fifth Harmony and Yukon for you right now. Justin Bieber on K100. St. John's Perfect Music Mix. Have yourself a fantastic day, and we'll see you back here tomorrow. Tomorrow's Thursday, Fake Friday, as we're heading into the long weekend. Take care. You see?

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1: Your forecast calling for sunshine through the day. Winds gusting, a high reaching 10 degrees, 15 degrees inland. For tonight, increasing cloud, chance of showers. Windy overnight, lows down to 7. For Thursday, mainly cloudy, highs near 16 degrees, 11 along parts of the coast.
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5: Mainly sunny this afternoon, a high of 15 inland, high of 10 along the coast. For tonight, increasing cloudiness this evening with a few showers expected overnight, low of 7. For Thursday, mainly cloudy, high tomorrow of 16. And for Friday, cloudy with a chance of showers and a high of 16.
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1: If this program seems to be going by too fast, press the pause button. 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And rewind the tape a little.
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0: There's Usher and You Make Me Wanna, part of your Back in the Day replay. Hey, what's up? It's Josh. He recorded that song when he was just 18 years old and was actually based on some real-life love triangle he was experiencing at the time. He's deleted all of his tweets since Diddy went to prison.
1: FYI.
0: Now, if you think that sounds crazy, what do you think of this song? It's Gnarls Barkley, part of your Back in the Day replay.

0: Hey, it's Josh with your Back in the Day replay. And on this day in 1995, the soundtrack album to the stoner comedy film Friday, starring Chris Tucker and Ice Cube, topped the Billboard Hot 200.
1: Now, your mama told me what happened to you yesterday. How the hell are you gonna get fired on your day off?
0: And on this day 5 years later in 2000, with Oops, I Did It Again, Britney Spears scored her third number one hit. Now, if you go look at her Instagram today, I don't even know what to think. More with your Back in the Day replay coming up.
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Enrique Iglesias and Ballymoss, part of your Back in the Day replay. That song was first released on the Wild Wild West movie soundtrack. Yeah. Will Smith himself pushed for it after seeing Enrique Iglesias perform live. Now, maybe today, if he saw him perform live, perhaps Will Smith might slap him in the face. We don't know. This was a huge song for kids when they graduated. It makes sense, considering it's in the name. You know, back in the 90s, you were either graduating to Time Your Life by Green Day or this song from Vitamin C, Graduation. It's Friends Forever, part of your Back in the Day replay.

0: Hey, it's Josh with your Back in the Day replay. On this day in 1994, an action film was released based on James O'Barr's 1989 comic book of the same name about a rock musician, Eric Draven, who is revived from the dead to avenge his fiancée's murderer.
1: People once believed that when someone dies, a crow carries their soul to the land of the dead.
0: We're talking about 1994's The Crow.
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8: Mainly sunny this afternoon, a high of 15 inland, high of 10 along the coast. For tonight, increasing cloudiness this evening with a few showers expected overnight, low of 7. For Thursday, mainly cloudy, high tomorrow of 16. And for Friday, cloudy with a chance of showers and a high of 16.
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0: Hey, it's Josh with your Back in the Day replay. On this day in 1994, grunge rock song recorded, released by the American band Soundgarden. In went on to spend 7 weeks at number one in the Billboard rock charts. 1994's Black Hole Sun.
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6: 310-3030-GRECO.ca. Mainly sunny this afternoon, a high of 15 inland, high of 10 along the coast. For tonight, increasing cloudiness this evening with a few showers expected overnight, low of 7. For Thursday, mainly cloudy, high tomorrow of 16. And for Friday, cloudy with a chance of showers and a high of 16.
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4: Mainly sunny this afternoon, a high of 15 inland, high of 10 along the coast. For tonight, increasing cloudiness this evening with a few showers expected overnight, low of 7. For Thursday, mainly cloudy, high tomorrow of 16. And for Friday, cloudy with a chance of showers and a high of 16.
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1: Red wine. 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Have a drink, clink, found a Bud Light. Bad bitch like me, it's hot.

Chapel Roan and Pink Pony Club, Wednesday afternoon at St. John's Perfect Music Mix on K100. Hello, how you doing? I'm John Matthews. Here's Preston Pablo. This is 'Cause I Do, part of six in a row on K100.

0: UConn from Justin Bieber closing off six in a row here on K100 this afternoon. Some Avril Lavigne with Girlfriend. Also, When Did You Get Hot? Sabrina Carpenter. Preston Pablo with Cause I Do. Pink Pony Club, Chapel Roan, and Nicki Minaj and Starships. What a day out there. We've got lots of sunshine here in Uptown. Temperature sitting at 13 degrees. End of the evening tonight, though, we've got some cloud rolling in. A few showers very late this evening and overnight. A little bit of fog as well. We'll be down around 7 overnight tonight. Mainly cloudy Thursday tomorrow, but staying warm. 16 degrees inland, 11 along the coast. Friday, it's looking like clouds and a small chance of showers. 16 degrees. Saturday and Sunday looking better, though. Saturday, sun and cloud 18. Sunday, sun and cloud, small chance of showers and warming all the way up to 20 come Sunday.
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Mark Ronson, Bruno Mars, that is Uptown Funk, St. John's. Perfect music mix on K100. Coming up, Cameron Whitcomb, Benson Boone, and here's Ariana Grande. This is Twilight Zone, about 3:30 on your Wednesday afternoon. St. John's perfect music mix on the job with you today at K100.

0: Benson Boone closing off five nonstop for you. St. John's perfect music mix on K100. Mystical, magical. Cameron Whitcomb with Quitter. Ariana Grande, tune called Twilight Zone. Also music from Mark Ronson and Bruno Mars, Uptown Funk. And Tame Impala started off that five with Dracula. Very glad to have you along today. Good afternoon. Hope your day is proceeding well. I'm John Matthews. Today's Vogue Optical Web Poll, you can head around to our website and get a vote in, as always, at k100.ca. How often do you attend religious services? 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
4: Increasing cloudiness this evening with a few showers expected this evening and overnight. Low of 7. For Thursday, mainly cloudy. High tomorrow of 16. And for Friday, cloudy with a chance of showers and a high of 16.
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There's Noah Kahan. It's The Great Divide on K100. And before that, The Weeknd and Can't Feel My Face. Still to come before 4. And Fundy information update time. We've got Selena Gomez with Marshmello. Sean Desmond along with Jamie Fine. Some Sia coming up for you, too. After 4 o'clock, today's birthdays of the rich and famous. Our celebrity birthday list around 4:15. And music next hour from One Direction, Alex Warren. We've got some Somber coming up for you after 4 today. Teddy Swims, Taylor Swift, Lady Gaga, Adam Rodway, and a whole bunch more. All after 4 o'clock here on K100. This is Hate Love. It's Alex Porat, St. John's Perfect Music Mix on K100 FM.

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Alex Warren and Ordinary, St. John's. Perfect music mix on K100. We're in the middle of five in a row. Good afternoon. I hope you're having a terrific Wednesday. I'm John Matthews. Here's Delaney Jane with Virginia to Vegas.

0: Loud Luxury, Natalie Jane, that is a O on K100. Somber with Home Record, just as much. Delaney Jane featuring Virginia DeVegas. Some Alex Warren with Ordinary. And What Makes You Beautiful, some One Direction. Classic 1D starting us off just after our 4 o'clock information update. Birthdays of the rich and famous today. Celebrities born on this May the 13th. One of the all-time greats in the world of music, Stevie Wonder, celebrating a birthday today with huge hits like Superstition, I Just Called to Say I Love You, so many more over the years. 25 Grammys, over 30 top 10 hits, and a member of the Rock and Roll Hall of Fame. The legendary Stevie Wonder celebrates birthday 76 today. Retired NBAer Dennis Rodman, 5-time champion, 2-time All-Star with the Detroit Pistons and the Chicago Bulls, also occasionally a wrestler and an actor, and a buddy of North Korean leader Kim Jong-un. Yes, indeed. Dennis Rodman celebrating birthday 65 today. TV host Stephen Colbert gearing up to close down The Late Show after CBS decided it should be finished. He of The Late Show since 2015, The Colbert Report before that, and a comedy writer and reporter on The Daily Show when he got his start back in the 90s. Stephen Colbert, one funny guy, celebrating birthday 62 today. Country and rock singer Darius Rucker, he first became famous as the singer of Hootie and the Blowfish, and he's got a pretty big country music career these days. Darius Rucker with a milestone 60th birthday today. Actor Robert Pattinson from The Batman from the Twilight Saga. He is 40 years old. Milestone for him. And Morgan Wallen, country and pop singer Morgan Wallen, celebrating birthday 33.
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That is One Dance, St. John's Perfect Music Mix from K100 FM with about a half an hour remaining of your Wednesday workday. If you're a 9-to-5 or 30 minutes till you're free and clear at 5 o'clock, here's Justin Bieber. 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

0: Alexander Stewart, His Problem Instead on K100 St. John's. Perfect music mix. Before that, Justin Bieber and What Do You Mean? How you doing today? I'm John Matthews. And Justin Bieber, thanks to renewed interest in his music since his big Coachella performance, the Biebs has now amassed over 141 million monthly Spotify listeners. 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The previous title holder was Bruno Mars with 137 million monthly listeners. But it's the Biebs back on top. 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
9: Increasing cloudiness this evening with a few showers expected this evening and overnight, low of 7. For Thursday, mainly cloudy, high tomorrow of 16. And for Friday, cloudy with a chance of showers and a high of 16.
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Adam Rodway, that's Run Around, K100, St. John's Perfect Music Mix. Ahead of that, Taylor Swift from a little ways back, and Opalite. Got some Lady Gaga, Ella Langley, The Weeknd, Dua Lipa, all before 5 o'clock. And our information update, your next Fundy check of news and weather at 5 o'clock today. And then after work, we've got the tunes to get you home with a big smile on your face. It's our 5 p.m. free ride brought to you by Ears for You. Mr. Bruno Mars is going to start off the free ride today. On from there, it'll be Olivia Rodrigo and the latest from Harry Styles, all after 5 o'clock. On K100 FM, Heartbreak Back, here's Frank Walker and Riley Beterer. I miss the-

It's like hitting blend, puree, and mix on the blender all at the same time. St. John's Perfect Music Mix. K100.

K100. It's today's hits. And yesterday's favorites. Songs that make you smile. St. John's Perfect Music Mix. It's K100.

Penny on Loeb featuring Jordan here on the 5 p.m. free ride at K100. That is Spin. How are you? Please travel safely if you're on the road home. I'm John Matthews here with you on our 5 p.m. free ride brought to you by Ears for You. Coming up, the latest from Harry Styles. Right now, Olivia Rodrigo, her new one. This is Drop Dead. The 5 p.m. free ride taking you home after work with St. John's Perfect Music Mix on K100.

0: Koozie C with Rather Be. That wraps up your Wednesday 5 p.m. free ride here on K100. Before that, the latest from Harry Styles and American Girls. Drop Dead with Olivia Rodrigo. Pino and Loeb, Jordan with Spin, and I Just Might with Bruno Mars. Thanks so much for joining us today for the 5 p.m. free ride. Whether you're on the way home from work, taking care of a few errands, doing a little running around here, keep the tunes cranked up here on K100 FM. Your next 5 p.m. free ride back tomorrow, right after our 5 o'clock information update. And the date book today, historical happenings on this May 13th. 68 years ago today, 1958, the trademark for Velcro was registered. It was all the rage on 80s sneakers when kids didn't have to tie their laces anymore, and very handy for a lot of other things. I even hang up pictures around the house with Velcro these days. Velcro's trademark registered 68 years ago today. 22 years ago was on this date back in 2004, after 11 seasons, the final episode of the show Frasier was watched by 33 million people, Kelsey Grammer's spin-off show from Cheers, and that would be the final episode of Frasier until its 2023 revival, of course. And 14 years ago on this date, 2012, following a record $207 million opening the week before, the Marvel movie The Avengers pulled in another $103 million, making it the first film to surpass $100 million in earnings in its second weekend in theaters.
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St. John's Perfect Music Mix coming up on 5:30 here on K100. Here's Loud Luxury with Bryce Vine. This is I'm Not All Right. You like to

0: Russell, Little Boo Thang, St. John's, Perfect Music Mix on K100 FM. Before that, Loud Luxury, along with Bryce Vine, and I'm Not All Right. That's So True, some Gracie Abrams and Rihanna, along with Calvin Harris, and We Found Love. Hope you're having the very best of Wednesdays today. I'm John Matthews. If you are a Beatles fan or you know any Beatles fans, I'm kind of a Beatles super fan myself. Coming up next year, very exciting announcement this week. A new fan experience will open up next year at the location of the Beatles' legendary final rooftop performance. Yes, it's a new exhibit called The Beatles at 3 Savile Row. It'll feature 7 floors of material from AppleCorp's extensive archives, as well as rotating exhibitions, a fan store, and even a recreation of the basement studio where the album Let It Be was recorded. And yes, the famous rooftop on the building will even be open for fans to visit. Imagine that, selfies on the rooftop. The Beatles at 3 Savile Row, the ultimate fan experience for the Beatles, opening up in the former Apple building that's now been repurchased by AppleCorp, coming up in 2027.
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6: Increasing cloudiness this evening with a few showers expected this evening and overnight. Low of 7. For Thursday, mainly cloudy, high tomorrow of 16. And for Friday, cloudy with a chance of showers and a high of 16.
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Well, Sabrina Carpenter has given Madonna a hand, adding to her legacy on the Billboard Hot 100. Their new collaboration called Bring Your Love, that song right there, debuted at number 74. The pair premiered the song during Sabrina's April 17th set at Coachella. No doubt about it, this song is going to be a hit. Madonna and Sabrina Carpenter, it's Bring Your Love here on K100 FM. Here's Rev and Control-Alt-Delete.

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0: Stargazing today with Miles Smith, St. John's Perfect Music Mix on K100. And ahead of that, Rev, Control, Alt, Delete. In just a bit, some Taylor Swift for you. David Guetta and Sia before 6. And starting up your Wednesday evening on K100, music coming up for you from Billie Eilish, Justin Bieber. We've got some Alessia Cara tonight. Back in time a little ways with Lorde, Olivia Dean, Panic at the Disco, Ed Sheeran, Bruno Mars, and Charlotte Cardin. All ahead for your Wednesday night with us here on K100 FM. Hang tight.
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Billie Eilish, Birds of a Feather on K100, St. John's Perfect Music Mix. Welcome to a Wednesday night. I'm John Matthews here on the evening shift with you until 7 o'clock. Here's Pink Panthers along with Zara Larsson. This is Stateside K100.

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0: that fantasy. Can't believe that tune is 13 years old now. Yes, Lord, that's Royals on K100, St. John's perfect music mix. Before that, Alessia Cara, Rooting For You. Stateside, Pink Panthers with Zara Larsson, also Billie Eilish with Birds of a Feather, Daisies from Justin Bieber, and the late Avicii with Wake Me Up here on your Wednesday evening. Our Fundy forecast rolling into the evening tonight after what's been quite an awesome day here in Fundy with plenty of sunshine and warm temperatures. We've got a little cloud rolling in for tonight and possibly a few showers for the late part of this evening and ending overnight tonight. We'll be down around 7 degrees, mainly cloudy tomorrow, and temperatures 16 degrees inland, 11 along the coast. For Friday, clouds, maybe some showers, 16. Weekend looking pretty good as of right now. Saturday, sun and cloud, 18. Sunday, sun and cloud, and a small chance of showers, but up to 20 come Sunday.
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Well, there is Somber. It's back to Friends. St. John's Perfect Music Mix on K100. Panic at the Disco in just a bit. Right now, Olivia Dean. So easy to fall in love. K100, St. John's.

0: Panic at the Disco, it's High Hope, St. John's Perfect Music Mix on K100. Olivia Dean there too with So Easy to Fall in Love. Back to Friends with Somber and Frank Walker, along with Josh Ross, Norma Jean Martine, and Lay It On Me. How's your Wednesday night going? Hope you're having an awesome one. I'm John Matthews. 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And tonight we are talking about religious services. How often do you attend religious services? Do you do so daily, weekly, monthly, seldom, or never? I think the national rate, somewhere around 30% of people, I think in a recent poll, say that they regularly attend religious services. Check in with us. Let us know how often you do. 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
5: Increasing cloudiness this evening with a few showers expected this evening and overnight. Low of 7. For Thursday, mainly cloudy. High tomorrow of 16. And for Friday, cloudy with a chance of showers and a high of 16.
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Sean Desmond with Night Like This, BTS with Swim and Lou Calla, and Pretty Girl Era. As we head towards the long weekend, we've got a big show planned for you on Monday to help you celebrate. On Victoria Day, you can join us for the Back in the Day replay, long weekend edition. It's a salute to the year 1996, starting at noon this coming Monday. We're going to bring you all the music, relive the memories to help you wrap up the long weekend. It's the time when everybody was messaging their friends on ICQ, dancing the Macarena, and watching Mr. Dress Up for the final time. Yes, indeed, we're going to relive the music, the memories, the culture, and the times. The Back in the Day replay from the year 1996, this coming Victoria Day Monday, noon until 4, brought to you by Brookville Lime here on K100.

Well, that one is Just the Way You Are. It's Bruno Mars, K100, St. John's Perfect Music Mix. I'm John Matthews. I thank you very much for dropping in to enjoy some music on this Wednesday. Two more wake-ups till the long weekend. I'll see you back tomorrow afternoon to get you ever so much closer to our big three-day weekend. Play safe and be happy. Have a wonderful night tonight. And my closing thought for you this evening, when life hands you lemons, feed them to kids and enjoy the laugh. Yeah, there you go. Here's Zara Larsson. This is Midnight Sun on K100. Have an awesome night. See you tomorrow.

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